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0: 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Respond to residential structure fire. 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Utilize TAC 2. CECOM Clear 2041.
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2: 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CCOM clear 2045.

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1: 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J4. Charlie 4, second, I'll be in there at scene over traffic.
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0: Getting northbound, just before the 421 split. North County 28, William Adam Paul, 3062. William Adam Paul, 3062.
1: 10-4.

0: rifle.
1: F4B647, got that CNR vehicle, 1051, the PDA San Jose. I'll be getting out with them.
0: K4.
2: We've got about a quarter acre fire at this location. We're going to go in service with the engine. We're going to establish a loss rate command.

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1: 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I don't know.

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3: 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Seacom clear 2101.
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0: 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Airline 3, go ahead.
2: Airline 3, you're fine to stay on the helipad. There's no incoming traffic. Airline 1 has been canceled on scene 2110.
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Respond to Charlie response. Brush fire with threatened structure. OPB Texas. 299, Southeast 72nd Street, Unit Beach. Cross streets are East Oak Island Drive. Utilize TAC 6. Seacon Clear 2110.

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3: 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I'm trying to hit Wing Ridge with the deck gun.
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0: You're breaking up. 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
1: Correct. 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
0: 10-4, thank you.
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3: Vermont. 73rd, looks like it's working out way. We're trying to knock what we down can over here, so.
4: Scott, all I need is a high rise pack down the driveway to back the engine forward so we can hook the line in and make it a little longer and we can get a fire. If I need a high rise pack, and go ahead and charge this line. Gotcha.
3: Alright, so you stay over here. 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Bring your high-rise pack up for sure.
4: Okay, well, if you come all the way to the floor, you can walk down the driveway all the way to the backyard right here.
0: You go, show me 1023.
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0: Caribbean. 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
1: 10-4. I was wondering if the ropes to work.
2: All right, well, you should have some more pressure.
3: I have a 1050 mile Missouri servo.
0: We're going to be clear of Brunswick outer server still further.
4: Medic 12, 10-4.
5: Does she look at a description of their suspect?
1: No, sir. That'll be good. I'm taking a shower with it, that's about it.
2: I'm going to bring you some more lines to attach your line you have.
0: Big on 230. It's going to be a white male wearing an orange work shirt and black pants.
1: Yeah, for thank you.
0: Good.
1: White male, orange work shirt, black pants.
0: Yeah, for thank you.

0: 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Go ahead and set your deck gun back.
1: Charlie 14, Tito.
2: Charlie 14.
1: Be an officer, the general reference assisting SHP reference interpreter.
2: Charlie 14.

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1: Yeah, routine.

0: 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You can hit that on there.
1: Come to you.
2: What is coming, Scott?

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1: I have a disturbance at 235 Northeast 63rd Street, 235 Northeast 63rd Street.
0: 10-4.
1: Five, 30.

0: the CNR 7476 Compass Point be westbound. There's to a vehicle that doesn't have headlights on. Zero.
1: Okay.

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1: Charlie 6.
0: Have CNR. Subject tailgating a caller. Caller's pulled into the Bayway truck stop and the vehicle followed her.
1: 10-17.
0: 2-4.
1: Charlie, divert.
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1: 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I'm in the PVA of Sunset Slush, signal 21.
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1: Can I say anything?
0: Yeah.

10-4. That 27 comes back to Dwayne Edward Richardson, same as that of Olivia, showing Class C active, restriction 1, restriction 9, CUND, restriction ignition interlock, negative 62s, negative 29s.

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0: What's your line, William Adam Paul, 6542, WAP 6542, red, suburban, unoccupied, we'll be at Kingsbridge and Landville.
1: And we're

0: Sorry. Charlie, yeah, go ahead.
1: Robert, this is Mitch. And CNR 74, this morning, we close off. Hello.
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0: 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Have a noise complaint, 84 North High Point Road, 84 North High Point Road.
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0: 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I'll be 17 to the high point traffic.
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2: Charlie 7, Sing Home, you can show both hands, 10-8, 5.
3: Charlie 7, traffic 5.

0: Ocean Highway West, 7245, Ocean Highway West, RD Automotive.
1: 10-4, 10-14, I'm 10-8-87.
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0: 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Dispatching EMS and fire reference to bring in children in the vehicle.
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1: 10-4.
2: 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You're going to be in the area 7245 Ocean Highway West, 7245 Highway 17. Requesting your temp locate. Male driver jumped out of one of the suspect vehicles and was running northbound.

Station 16, Station 31, Medic 11, and QRV 91. Respond to Bravo response, traffic incident. 7245, Ocean Highway West. Cross streets are Seaside Road and Crossing. Utilize CAC 3. CCOM Clear 2208.

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2: 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Utilize TAPT 4. CCOM clear 2218.
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0: 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If Logan is not provided, authority slow PD, same as the known in TIC. 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
2: Be advised, we're going to have them out in the vehicle at this time.
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0: 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Also taken was a black Smith & Wesson 380, semi-automatic handgun, unknown suspect direction of travel, if located, stop and advise, Florida Shalope PD, same body copy additional below. .22 white Nissan Sentra, North Carolina 28, Lincoln Boy Adams 7951, taken from 1019, Stanberry Bluff Road, supply, keys were left in the ignition, unknown suspect direction of travel, if located, stop and advise, Florida Brunswick County Sheriff's Office, same has been entered NTIC, CCOM clear, 2224.

0: Year Virginia 27 of Tom 645-17286 to an Alethea Co. out of Galax, Virginia. 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
1: 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We just closed all the revive.
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2: Yes, ma'am.
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0: 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North Carolina King Mary John 6043, KMJ 6043, red Chevy passenger vehicle, one occupant, will be at Old Faithful and 74 East.
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0: 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Reference my previous traffic.
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0: Signal 45, 1754, Rose Bay Court, 1754 Rose Bay Court.
1: 17. Charlie 4, Signal, I'll be in that. I'll be closing.
0: Charlie 4.

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0: I'm on 10-4, we'll make Delaware. 10-4 will also make the jail aware. Are you taking the same to Nova, or are you going to go directly to the jail?
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5: 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Cross streets are Blue Banks Loop Road and Vernon Road. Utilize TAC 4. CCON Clear 2300.

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2: 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Be on Morgan Creek Road, approximately 5th house on the left.
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0: 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We'll be out on scene with it. If you could have additional page out on the first car.
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0: 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Respond to odor of smoke in structure. 4439, Mount Missouri Road. Cross streets are Blue Banks Loop Road and Vernon Road. Utilize TAC 4. CECOM Clear 2306.
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0: 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If you also could have Familio dispatch this location, reference traffic control.
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1: 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Traffic incident. Northwest Road and Andrew Jackson Highway. Utilize TAC 1. CCOM clear 2312.

0: 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Respond to odor of smoke and structure. 4439, Mount Missouri Road. Cross streets are Blue Banks Loop Road and Vernon Road. Utilize Tact 4. See Con Clear 2312.
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0: I 32. CNR vehicle, the area West Beach Drive, 13th Place West, West Beach Drive, 13th Place West, so white Mustang, last seen headed eastbound.
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2: 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Respond to odor of smoke and structure. 4439, Mount Missouri Road. Cross streets are Blue Banks Loop Road and Vernon Road. Utilize TAC 4. CCOM clear 2314.

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1: 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You come up,

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1: 10-4, reference is 1050. You were on earlier at 7245 Ocean Alley West. Highway Patrol is requesting county respond back. Reference to a possible disturbance.
0: 10-1.
2: 13 from round. Harley forcing, I'm on Beaver.
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telephone. I would have a unit on scene that advised everyone's at a residence the breaker is off, no visible smoke, engine 72 can continue routine into cancel squad 75.

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1: Business is closed. 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Code 5.
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0: Going to be North Carolina 87, just north of Miller Road. Ohio 28 is going to be King Victor. Uniform 6161 on a white Honda CRV on them.
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1: 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Status valid, negative 29. 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

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Cross streets are East Leonard Street and North Atlantic Avenue. CECOM clear 2335.

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0: 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You can go ahead and clear Station 19 from Station 33, traffic on Mount Misery.
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1: 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North Carolina 28 is going to be Robert King Mary 1334 on a white GMC Sierra. 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
0: It's going to be on Village Road and Dresser Lane. Robert, John, Robert, 8602 on a silver and color Lexus.
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1: Lincoln Henry Mary 8298 on a white and color Hyundai passenger vehicle. Could be 74 West in Mount Misery, unoccupied.
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It's going to be on 74 East, Oldfield Boulevard, past Adam, William, Mary, on a silver and colored Nissan.

0: 20.
1: Have a CNR, going to be 17 southbound of Grand Floor, 17 south of Grand Floor.
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1: 27-360-43785 to a Ronald Payen out of St. Paul's. Status suspended, negative 29s, negative 62s.
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2: Staying on 28.
0: What's up now?
2: Also, Horry County has canceled their 1043. They've canceled their 1043. Beagle's last thing, turn on the country club.
0: Charlie 1, take them. I'm out at your 1050, Harley.
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1: Sea Town 10-6 on North Carolina. 1525. 74 West. At the turnaround, Lincoln Mary David, 2846, black and color Chevy.
0: 10-4.
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0: Medic 4, see her.
1: Medic 4, go ahead.
0: Has any kind of contact been made with anyone in this residence?
1: Negative. One from the advisor, they spoke to the male, but no further. Do you mean attempt contact?
0: 10-4, we were able to open the door, but nobody's answering us. All the lights are off in the residence.
1: Yeah, I'll make contact.

0: Medic 4 is behind.
1: Medic 4, go ahead.
0: Has any kind of contact been made with anyone in this residence?
1: Negative. Alarm company advised they spoke to a male, but no further. Do you have any attempt contact?
0: 10-4, we were able to open the door, but nobody...

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3: 10-4, I'll handle that one. Hey, this is 10-14, south end of the county had a power surge about 5 minutes ago.
0: 10-4. See, I'm Charlie 9.
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CCOM clear 0059.

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2: 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Front desk employee advising has been a physical altercation. Females cuts through, refusing EMS at this time.

0: Charlie 5, Charlie 10, 11, signal 50, take one.
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0: 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I'm paving.
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0: 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North Carolina, Mary Boy Adams, 6618.
1: 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You got 134, you're 28, Mary Boy Adams, 6618, to a 2017 Lincoln MKX, to a Robin Davis out of Southport. 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

Charlie 4-6 Alpha. 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
1: 231. We've also called for same possible 1040.

0: Seagram Trail units are at 12 miles. County is on state advising their signal 51 at this time. The crowd is dispersed.
1: Point 30. 31, my apologies.
0: Yeah.

0: 21, go ahead.
1: Reference 1522's call. I have a North Carolina 20 for you. I won't need readback if you just put in the call notes.
0: 1021.
1: North Carolina 28, Robert Edward Frank, 4560, REF 4560. It's going to be a black Kia Rio. Don't need a reback. It's going to be secured and parked at the refuel.

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0: I'll be transporting one male, 1072, to Brunswick County Detention, starting mileage 4022.
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0: the PVA of Family Fairville, North Carolina. Charlie, Adam, Mary, Sam, Henry, Edward, Paul. 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
1: Geek, show me 1042, 534, Wild Handle Zones 1 and 2. 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

0: 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So it's ETO, correction, 1056.
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1: Charlie 5.
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1: 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Which one's 22? 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

0: 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He got 50.
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0: 10-4. Sitting on Charlie 14. Final scene confirmed.
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0: 24. 72, 1 male.
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0: 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Just like on a 24 Jeep Wrangler to a Charles Dickerson. And I have a South Carolina plate right to validate your 29s.
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0: Is that Beamer that's leaving right now right in front of you? 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
1: It was Mercedes.
0: What?

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1: 230.
0: I'm going to be on Smith Avenue. Other units can back me up. Northbound 28, Victor, Henry Victor, 1971.
1: 1040, traffic up.
0: 1040, hold it.
1: 1040, just hold traffic.

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1: Receive the locate. 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
0: Stand for.
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0: 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Unknown clothing description. 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

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CCOM clear 0525.

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1: 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Male states female broken, still trying to get further.
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0: 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Kentucky 28, we're ready. Repeat 278, David Henry Victor. I repeat, 278, David Henry Victor should be displayed on a red Silverado pickup.
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0: 74 westbound Mercantile Drive, no sound 28, Lincoln Charles Young, 9309, bit gray and colored Jeep Wrangler, occupied one time.
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0: 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Let me see on 51.
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0: 2020 comes back on a 2024 Volkswagen Atlas registered to a Windy Flowers Howell of Hartsville, South Carolina. Shows active negative 29. 27 comes back to a Megan Grace Howell out of Hartsville. Shows valid 27, negative 29.
1: So

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0: 10-4, 10-17.
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1: 10-4, the RP can be 10-12 in a silver Nissan in front of the house. So, as to use 10-30, signal is dangerous and told not to go to the residence unless Elio was there.
0: Vega 3, you're right.
1: 10-4. Vega 7, 10-4.

Medic 11. Respond to Charlie response. Sick person. 1302, Forest Creek Road. Cross streets are Rissano Circle. Decomp 56.

1213, 302 Forest Creek Road for a 75-year-old male, conscious and breathing, has Parkinson's and is hallucinating. Ten four.

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1: 10-4. Second one is attempted located 2017 Silver Nissan Sentra, with North Carolina 28, Tom Mary William 2668, last name secure at reporting party's residence. On June 4th at 18:15, also taken was a black S&W 380 semi-automatic pistol. Is located South and Hartford Charlotte PD. Third one is an attempt to locate 2022 white Nissan Sentra, North Carolina 28, Lincoln Boy Adam 7951, taken from 1019 Stanberry Bluff Road in the supply. Is located Savinol, Brunswick County. Fourth one is attempted to locate 2016 black Nissan Maxima with title registration. Edward Boyd Mary 3073 was a black Glock 26 9mm located inside the vehicle at the time it was taken from 699 Gracie West Lane in Ocean Isle Beach. Is located Savinol in contact Brunswick County Sheriff's Office. Seacom clear at 0832.

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1: Going to be at the Minuteman, right at Neighbor Drive, South Carolina. Victor Robert, 257.

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0: 7-4, it's coming back on a 2005 Chevy Equinox registered to a Andreas Morales Carcio of Little River. It shows valid, negative 29s.
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CCOM Clear 0816.

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0: 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Utilize TAC 2. CCOM clear 0853.
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3: 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Signal 51.

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Respond to Delta response, breathing problems. 8748, Bremen Lane. Cross streets are Landvale Road. Utilize TAC 4. CCOM clear 0858.

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0: 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That's a show. We'll be out investigating.
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3: 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Utilize TAC 6. See Conclear 0910.
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Respond to echo response, cardiac arrest. 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Cross streets are Longwood Road and Ash Little River Road. Utilize TAC 3. CECOM, clear 0914.

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1: And now 31, this is not going to be a cardiac arrest. Keep Mets coming up.
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0: 10-4, did you still need it? Need 19?
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0: 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Respond to echo response, cardiac arrest. 6015, Marigold Lane. Cross streets are Babson Road. Utilize TAC 5. 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
1: 10, 4. Belleville, Town Hall. They're going to be Spanish speaking. No further. It'll be a blue Toyota Caravan.
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2: Yeah, White Lane, South Middleton, North County 28, Lincoln Adam Robert, 5148, split on the white Subaru.
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0: 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He's just waiting on a ride. How are we 10-8 code 4?
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1: 611.
0: Okay, North Carolina, Robert David Mary, 5959, via velocity vehicle, occupied twice. Also got that Ohio 27 on red. Robert X-ray, 849945.

0: He comes back on a 2021 Cherry cart. Company registered to Lorianne Bonds of Ocean Isle shows active negative 29s. 27 comes back to a Jason Michael Meeks of Westerville, Ohio shows valid negative 29s.
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0: 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It's going to be in a moving truck.
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2: 210, CCOM, 1061. Mile marker 13, southbound North Carolina, Mary Boy Adams, 7725.

0: 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Northbound 28, Robert John Frank, 9436, but I'm a silver Toyota.
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1: 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It's in reference to 410 Village Road, La Palmita, requesting that meet at 117 South and Matthew Road.
0: Yeah, for all being wrong.
1: Too far.

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1: 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I'll be clear from PD. I'll be en route to the south of S address.

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West 1st Street. Cross streets are Causeway Roundabout and Clinton Street. 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CECOM Clear 1100.

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Respond to Bravo response, fire alarm residential. 3737, Ash Little River Road. Cross streets are Mosquito Hill Road and Hugh Smith Road. Utilize TAC 3. See Concrete 1116.

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0: 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Victor 13, back me to a VNR, Andrew Jackson, Mako Road.
1: Is that CNR heading towards Columbus?
0: Damn, I'm checking with call taker. 10-4, they're going towards Columbus. We'll notify Columbus. SHP.
1: Yeah, we're thinking.
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1: 7-4 eastbound, Star 17 south exit. Struck to 28, it's going to be a white and colored Nissan pickup truck, occupied one time.

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1: 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Yeah, 22 is going to handle.

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0: I'll be Sigma 51, ma'am. And I've got a Virginia 27 when you're ready, please. Tip for me, I've got Virginia 27. It's going to be Charles 69-802-301. Could I get a read back, please?
1: 10-4.

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0: 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Nothing showing. We'll be out investigating. 1804, have an answer.
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0: 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Caller has a child now, but she's unsure who or where he belongs to.
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1: 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No leak was found. We'll be getting a technician out to see if anything can be fixed or needs to be fixed.
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0: 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Show CDLB active. No restriction, negative 29. Has 162 out of Brunswick showing a OFA.
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0: Hang on, 1133. Ten four, lost found property at 3172 George 2 Highway. It's going to be the VSL Fire headquarters.
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1: 10-4.
0: Yeah, I'm Baker 3, I'm in the area. Can't look at you today, so.

0: Baker 13, Baker 9, reference this trespassing call to RP somewhere in Wilmington. He's advising that the two subjects in question that are supposed to be trespassing are not on scene. They're en route to this location now.
1: Great.
0: Approximately 10 minutes, they'll be there. Driving a white Tesla.
2: Baker 9, sir.

0: The call originally said the dog was on the porch barking for hours, and now apparently it's roaming the neighborhood and says keep an eye out for a yellow lab.
1: 10-4.

0: Seagull, Vickers 3 out, we're 287. 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
0: Vickers 13's out with Vickers 9.
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0: 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CECOM clear 1219.
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0: 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Medic 12.
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0: 10-4. Medic 11, 10-4.

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2: We believe we may be on scene, though. GPS and your maps are plotting two different locations. Can you just ask the caller what vehicle they drive?
1: 10-4, standby.

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1: Roger, everyone, 4-4. Mega 3, 10-4.
2: Yeah, Nate, from the senior 55.
1: Sure.

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1: Before CECOM.
0: 554.
1: 53.
0: 554, copy.
2: 551, go ahead.
0: 10-4, have a 1079 request at 174 Northeast 32nd Street, 174 Northeast 32nd Street.
2: Go.
0: So the RP has a Nissan Pathfinder on the left hand side. She sees the lights, so she's over here there.
3: Copy.
4: CECOM, medic, we're in round emergency traffic in Hanover.

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Lanvia Road and Ocean Highway East. 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
1: Conway, 193.
0: We're in the area. Did RP give any further location other than the intersection?
1: Three negative, just that is outside.

0: 554.
1: 10-4, is EMS okay to proceed?
0: My apologies, ma'am. Yes, ma'am. Have EMS come in.
1: 10-4.
2: I'll be in around 554.
1: 550, copy.
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1: 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It's going to be a gray Nissan and a silver Buick.
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2: 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Stroke. 7640, Front Street. Cross streets are Park Road North. 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
2: 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Cross streets are Park Road North. Utilize TAC 3. 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
1: 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They'll prevent an RP from leaving the house. No 1084s. 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

0: 51. Got a North Carolina 27, my number. The 314-74072. Should come back to the Meyer subject.
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0: 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One half, are you back when you're ready?
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0: 10-4, have a Joshua Myers out of Thomasville, Class C suspended, negative 2962s.
1: 10-4, can you pay me with reason for suspension?
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See Conclear 1320.

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1: Yeah.
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1: Therefore.

0: 553.
1: Southbound, ma'am. I'm in the area that's going to locate. I'm not able to locate that vehicle. You want to tell me something?
0: 10-4.
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1: Vicky.

0: 53 traffic, go ahead.
1: 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Edward Adam Lincoln, 4342.
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0: 27 comes back to a David Christopher Goodson of Wilmington. Shows Class C suspended. Negative 62s. He does have a 29 out of South Carolina, but it's in-state pickup only. No further.
1: 10-4, thank you, ma'am.

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0: 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I got a Virginia 27 one ready.

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0: 27 out of Virginia is for Nathan Matheny of Midlothian, Virginia. 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

a 96 call that just came in, Chestnut Drive, on 77 Chestnut Drive. Caller here can hear someone shooting fully automatic 84s. Caller thinks it's coming from Bornham Town Road. Heard blast about a minute ago.

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1: 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Robert Ocean, Mary, Adam, Sam, Charles Ocean. 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
2: 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Hey, Greg.
0: Hey, Greg. 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

0: 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Yes, sir. Can you give me 21, please? Public service, I'm prepared.
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0: Good.
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Vehicle has a cracked windshield and tinted windows, was taken from 1407 Sunset Creek Way around 3:30 hours this morning. Unknown suspect or direction of travel is located. Stop, hold, and advise Sunset Beach Police Department. CCOM clear at 1527.

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1: 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Are you on the sergeant?
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0: Tacoma Baker 14, Baker 7, reference for traffic, color vest. He left on foot. He's going to stand by Gracious Lane and Eric Court.
1: There's a truck in the area. 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

be Victor Edward Tom 4635. Just played on a Tacoma. 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

0: Leggett subject, so 16-year-old male subject. 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
1: Yeah,
0: Tampering.
2: Hang on, I cut you off. We could proceed in?
0: 10-4.
2: Okay.

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1: Excellent.
0: You need that air at court and grease you.
2: And it's 6950.
0: 10-4.
2: Okay, we're going to head over there now. She's telling us one street over.
0: 10-4.
3: 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We're in service refusal.
0: Medical 11, 10-4.
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0: I'm Baker Linsack. 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

0: 45-75, C-Pines Drive, 45-75, C-Pines. Caller about son pushed RP on the ground. I'm still trying to get further on 84.
1: 10-17?
0: 10-17.

Baker 12. Looks like there is a lot of 82 disturbance history at this address for the Daniels subject. It's going to be the son, 45-year-old male.

Okay, great. Copy, taking one. Chris advising that son does have weapons outside. Unknown if Chris a machete accessible. I'm trying to get location of that.

0: 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Five, three, six, zero, seven.
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0: Tango Omega 4X12. 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I have 1014. Did advise that he keeps the machete outside, unknown if he has it. Just use 1030. Help me hold traffic.
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0: We have EMS en route to 341 Ocean Boulevard East, 341 Ocean Boulevard East, for a 4-year-old female stung by a man of war.

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Respond to Alpha Response. Allergic reaction. 341. Ocean Boulevard East. Cross streets are AVD. Seacon Clear 1629.

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0: 714, we're going to be at the far east end point near the restrooms. We just let EMS know.
1: 10-4. 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
0: You should respond to 789 Lloyd Court, 789 Lloyd Court. There's just a female and a male that keep coming along. Like, something's going on, but we can't tell what it is. They're just screaming. Believe we need EMS, so we're going to get them headed that way. If you could just advise.
1: 10-4, 10-10.

0: 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Respond to Delta response, a known problem. 789, Lloyd Court. 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Utilize TAC 2. See Conclear 1642. Medic 11. Respond to Charlie response. Chest ping. 4284, Jones Street. Cross streets are Susan Drive and Usher Avenue. See Conclear 1642.
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1: 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Can you show me 10-8?
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1: Received additional. 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
0: The two's driving.
1: 540, copy. The listed hood subject did have an 84 in the residence years ago.

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0: 10-4. Rough unit.

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1: 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Great, some route to you.
0: 8-10-4.
1: Lemon traffic.
0: Ten-four.
1: Four young subjects get out and go into the residence. Just 10-14.
0: Copy.
2: Back away. See if Schluck can get you this route to him.
0: 10-4.
3: Seagull Delta 911, Baker 3.
0: Baker 8, Delta 9, 10-4. Who else is en route to Baker 3?
4: Great.
5: Jagger 9.
0: Baker 9, 10-4. Baker 11, 10-4. Therefore, Baker 1, I'm trying to get Shalit units. They're all 10-6 right now.
2: Okay, we'll check with Holden Beach, see if they got a unit they can see him. What did that vehicle come back to?
0: 2022 Nissan Sentra, registered to a Sydney Patton Brock.
1: Therefore, it's 03158, report number 3158.
6: Shalit unit or Holden Beach unit that might be able to assist Baker 3 at 700 block of Cedar Grove right out with a 1075 vehicle. We have other units around, so he's by himself at this time.
0: And for our copy, they pulled in a 985 Cedar Grove. You'll be sent about 861 on unit strip.

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1: Baker 3, I copy you as 2 Sphinx Males, 1 White Male, all wearing white shirts and shorts.

0: Speak on Marine 7, Marine 8, 10-7.
1: And went into a residence prior to the unit getting out with them. So the vehicle is 1075, and the subjects apparently went out of a residence in that area.
2: 212, right?
3: I get the next unit set up towards Cedar Grove and Grisset. There's a field between me and Grisset. There's potentially somebody on Stanberry if we got the resources, in case they go straight through.

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5: Area 3.
1: 544, copy.
2: Has call been reconfigured to alpha choking? That patient is breathing and responding normally.
1: Engine 3, 10-4.
2: Correct. We're going to continue emergency traffic.
1: 10-4.
5: Negative about the bird.
1: 10-4, alpha. Figure 1, reference that other 87 and area 3. VSL's handling that one.

0: 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I have two Hispanic males, one white male. Is there a fourth subject?
1: Homeowners advised, two Hispanics and one black male. 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They all had white tops on and shorts.

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3: 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Baker 1, Baker 3, I'm standing on Cedar Grove, so I got a visual on the road to the stop sign and the Baker 8.
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0: 22 Seagull, can you show me a route to the Cedar Grove traffic?
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CCOM Clear 1722.

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1: 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I have 135 Smith Ave. Ten four female. This is gonna be a white female wearing gray polo, tattoos on her neck, was last seen standing by a black Dodge SUV.
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0: 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Date of birth 8/21/1990.
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0: 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That's going to be reference one of his cases.
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CCOM Clear 1746.

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0: Delta 4.
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3: 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We'll be out at 210.
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5: 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When you come down the trail, take a ride at the gazebo.
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1: 10-4 comes back on a 2013 Honda Civic, towing Austin Roberts out of Shallow, the 39 Brooks Court, apartment 204, place that has shown expired, vehicle's been under 1075 by your agency.
2: 10-4, thank you, sir.

0: Therefore, I chief of reference your Oak Island Tobago Drive traffic. Do we close it completely?
1: Negative. I'll be responding with them after this welfare check.
0: K4.

0: 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Yeah.
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0: 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Obvious death. 1514, Psych Street. 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CECOM clear 1808.
1: Ugh. 15, 10, see Tom, head 42.
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1: We have a 1073 incident on Stanley Road right here. They're not going to be related. CCOM, if you could have EMS en route.
2: Give me a better location.
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Airlink 1, Onslow County 911 is requesting a launch. A launch at this time. Compared at Onslow Memorial Hospital in reference to an 86-year-old female stroke. I'm trying to get a weight for you. 3 times 1 8 1

0: Can you contact?
1: Airlink one, are you going to have duties on?
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4: This is being route to Miss Carolina, 312 on board. 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
1: 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Disregard, I've transposed some numbers. Starting again, Y 179 4396.
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0: California 27 of Young, 179-4396, to a Javier Franceschi out of Santa Ana, California. 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

0: 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Okay, on 28, Victor Frank, 6968, 79, green and colored Dodge, pickup truck, unknown occupants.
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Utilize TAC 3. CCOM clear 1839.

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2: Central.
4: Delta 2, I'll be around or not.
3: Delta 2.
1: Ten-four, going to be westbound at the split on 74. Correction, turn around on 74.
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1: 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No need for EMS. Subject says he's just walking.
0: 10-4.
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0: 10-4, you coming to me?
1: 10-4. Delta 1. Can you see if one of you just got an officer that can assist with West Wind, please? 10-4.

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0: 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Okay, EMS is now back out with that subject laying on the side of the road.
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0: 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Twenty-one Southeast 57th Street, 121 Southeast 57th Street.
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0: 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I'll take care of turn court 10-12.
1: 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You still on your 10-50?
0: Negative. I cleared it. SHP's on scene.
1: 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My apologies.
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0: Three o'clock. I'll be 10 again, area 3. If you will show me 10-6 at the moment.
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1: 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Comes back to a gray in color Chevy passenger vehicle, unknown occupants.
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1: Joseph.
0: North Carolina, Boy, Ida, Frank, Henry, Charles, go be at West First, Clinton.
1: Yeah, well.

0: Mile marker 1417 northbound. Mile marker 1417 northbound. You'll be approaching Smith Ave.
1: Off. Northbound. 14, white Mercedes, second on 28, lawyer up.

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1: Stacking on the 1092 for 7454 Rabbit Bay Road, 7454 Rabbit Bay Road.
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0: Stop for me, sir. 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
2: 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Can you place me on Delta 5 standing?
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1: 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Copy, you on. 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

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I'm attaching you to a welfare check originally started in county. 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
1: Yeah, we're going.
0: You're 27, you're asking inspector 27 of 352-24444 out of Wilmington, status suspended, negative 29, has two OFA printables out of Brunswick. Correction, New Hanover.
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1: 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Outside one time.
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Good. Can you send a transport unit out here routine flying? The patient wants to be transported. Taylor.

0: That description is going to be correct. Orange fitted his shirt and jean shorts.
1: 10-4, thank you. I'm going to make contact with the reporting party.